I thought was amazing was punk rock, because punk rock was this complete and utter rebellion against that society. 102,5.

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The demon's eyes and demon's Satan. I was bait, but what would bait her? Don't know my needs, don't know my ways, sir. I had my face, no way to face her. This was lost, this was my name. This was my truth, this was no game. This was not hope, this was not sane. And from these broken places made, that was lost and this was later.

from all this danger. The demon's eyes, the demon's savior. I was bathing, what would bait her? Don't know my needs, don't know my ways, sir. I had my face, no way to face her. This was lost, this was my name. This was my truth, this was no game. This was not hope, this was not sane. From these broken places made, that was lost and this was later. I wanted less but nothing greater. I couldn't leave, I couldn't stay, sir. Like a

0: the difference between love and obsession?
1: No.
0: And what's the difference between obsession and desire?